one ticket, please. Lord have mercy, everybody's here. Hey, what's going on?

Party in the bush, party under the bridge, party at the restaurant, party at the club, party in the day, party in my house, party on the way to the party at the park. Party in the bush, party under the bridge, party at the restaurant, party at the club, party in the day, party in my house, party on the park. Party in the bush, party under the bridge, party at the restaurant, party at the club, party in the day, party in my house, party on the way to

That's funny, I guess you've heard my songs. Well, I'm too busy for your business. Go find a girl who wants to listen. Cause if you think I was born yesterday, you have got

0: 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Playing your choice of 70s and 80s. Jazz, funk, and soul classics. Your favorite music.
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0: 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Now, what does a block party consist of? Well, firstly, it needs people. And then it needs a DJ, you know, because we having a real block party up in here, man.
1: Bring the street back.
0: Yeah, yeah.
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Yeah. Yeah, I see that pretty girl over there. This is the most wicked block party we got, folks. Bringing that sex, motherfucker.